Anyway, I got a bunch for you tonight. Johnny Emilio, the Deltones, got Jackson Toombs, Jerry Irby in the Texas Ranchers, Jerry Morris. Got a bunch coming up for you later on, like Two Tons of Steel, the Paladins, and a Paladins cover, Hank III. You know, a lot of my stuff, and we're going to get really weird and twisted at the end. How do you like that? All right, let's shake it up a little bit right now with the Blue Tones. Shake it, shake it.

right. How's that for a first set here? Rockin' Tunes on Up the River Radio, Space 101.1, rockabillyradio.net. That was Joanne, Johnny Emilio. Don't really know a lot about him yet, but I'm learning, folks. Trying my best. Most famous performer on the Blue Moon label? The Wild and Frantic Rocker. His backing band was the Downbeats. Born in 1939 in San something. You can pick up a repop of his stuff on Bear Family Records of some sort. We also had the Deltones in there doing early morning rock off of VJ Records, 1958. Self-penned, they read a lot of their own songs.

We had Joe, Ron, and George. Three guys having a good time. Half ton mama. Only had a couple of releases. That one's probably the most famous. Other ones were Comeback Baby, My Special Girl, and Roachin'. All of them have been re-released on multiple aftermarket labels, compilation labels, whatnot, have you. And of course we had so much good stuff in that set. Shake Shake, the Blue Tones, starting it all off. Featuring Fred Coupland. Flip side being Oh Yeah on that record, on that 45 single. King Records, 1957. I want to pick that one up for myself if I can. Also re-released on, well, so the Canadian release was on Regency. The U.S. release, King Records. You can check all this out on Discogs, of course, as you know. Let's get right back into it. Let's talk a more rockin'. Who's feeling a little prissy? Prissy Missy. Here's Dale McBride. You're up the river.

curfew cops. Stay away from those guys. They're like those pesky truant officers from when I was younger. Excuse me. That was Sonny Cole and his Rhythm Roamers. Curfew cops. Jackson Toombs in there, Kissin' Me Quick. Don't need no job. And you know what? It would be nice if none of us had to have a job. But we all just enjoyed what we did and people paid us for it. And we all have skills and I know we all like helping each other. So let's do that. Jerry Parsons, I Don't Need No Job, 1959. His only release, I believe, off of Amp Records out of Columbus, Indiana. Del McBride. Chrissy Missy. Little known Texas rockabilly singer. Took his guitar and got spotted and signed by a Rat Packer and tried to switch over to country music at some point. You can read all about him at bradkyle.substack.com/p/dale-mcbride-and-the-ride-from-lampasas. L-A-M-P-A-S-A-S. Yeah. All right. That was fun, wasn't it? I had fun. Makes me want to go clickety-clack, clickety-clack, clickety-clack, like Jerry Irby and the Texas Rangers right now. Hey, rock and rollers, come on around.

Jimmy Lee Fathery, I'm digging a hole to bury my heart in. Born and raised, smack over Arkansas. Same little town as Sleepy LaBeef. How the heck does the South bring up so many amazing songwriters and artists like that? You can't do it. It's got to be nature. Definitely not nurture, because goodness knows they weren't nurtured too much. Began playing guitar at age of 12. Was heavily influenced by Merle Travis. And in 46, he and his family moved to Dallas, Texas, where he played on KRLD's Big D Jamboree. I remember KRLD. It's still around, I believe. Or was it when I was a kid, at least. All right, Gene Shepherd. She wasn't hurting denim. That was her name, Gene Shepherd. All right. Ole Imogene Gene Shepherd was with us until 2016. Released a total of 73 singles on the Hot Country Song Charts, one of which reached the number one spot. Recorded a total of 24 studio albums between 56 and 81, and became a member of the Grand Ole Opry in 1955. Amazing storied career. Read all about it. Go to Wikipedia, look it up. You can find it. I know you can. You're smart, like I am. That was Two Hoops and a Holler. We had Charlie Thompson in there. Teardrop Valley. You might recognize that voice from Countryside of Harmonica Sam. Yeah, that's him. But it fit right in that old school set. You wouldn't think it was contemporary, would you? But it was. Teardrop Valley. Jerry Irby and the Texas Ranchers. Clickety clack. Behold the Jack. Off of the Daffin label out of Texas, 1956. One of his few releases. He had a few others off of Pauly Records and Jerry. All in the 50s, mid to late. Had a few re-releases on compilation CDs, LPs, whatnot. Born in 1917 in New Braunfels. Big shout out to New Braunfels, Go Schlitterbahn. I love that place. That's awesome. It's a big water park. Huge. I went there when I was a kid once. It was great. All right, let's get right back into it. We're going to shift gears in a major way here. We lost Tina Turner, last year? So I'm going to play one of her old numbers. R&B, kind of rock and R&B numbers. Flea, Flea, Fla. I can Tina Turner. You're up the river. Space 101.1, KMGP. And www.rockabillyradio.net. You're up the river.

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I had a chill this morning, I was too tired to shake. Got a good poker hand, and I'm too tired to win. I can hear my baby calling.

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1: All right, we got a lot to talk about in that set. That was the Blasters, American Music. Hell yeah. Dark Knight. One of my favorites. Phil and Dave. Dave and Phil album. Formed in 1979, Downey, California. Was fortunate enough to see them live in studio at KEXP back in the day at the old studio, Dexter and Denny days. Amazing. Johnny Guitar Watson. John Watson Jr. Flamboyant showman, electric guitarist in the style of T-Bone Walker, who influenced also the Blasters. Career spanned 40 years and encompassed rhythm, blues, funk, soul, and rock and roll. That's right. Let me tell you, that was Too Tired. We had Jerry Morris in there, 1956. Klima. Klima. Klima. From Louisiana. Good old boy he was. Not a lot of whole information on him. Featured on various compilations like Alligator Swing from 1987 on vinyl, Rhythm and Bluesin' by the Bayou, Rhythm and Blues Gems Volume 5, and so on and so forth, but not a whole lot on that particular track. There's one called Nya Nya that is on Discogs, but I couldn't find that song. Flea Flea Flaw, Ike and Tina Turner. Yeah. That one from either 66 or 69. I can't find specifically which year. I think it's 69, but I'm not quite sure. Oh, by the way, it's about... Nah, I got time. I won't do a station ID yet. I won't scream at you, folks. Not just yet. Because I don't have any children. But maybe you do. And maybe they're wild. Not to scare you. But maybe your daughter is of the jungle. Here's Flat Duo Jets. You're up the river.

0: 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You can also check out most of my old shows. I'm slowly but surely getting all of them uploaded to Mixcloud, mixcloud.com/Johnny_Lignite, L-I-G-N-I-T-E. Why the weird spelling of the last part? I don't ask. You know, I'm tired of explaining it. That's what it is. L-I-G-N-I-T-E. Yeah. We had Daddy Yar. A Paladins cover. Originally Paladins 1990, I believe. That was Frantic Flat Tops from 2002 or 2004, I think. Correct me if I'm wrong. You can reach me Facebook, facebook.com/UpTheRiverRadio, and tell me how horrible I am and how wrong. Or email me directly, uptheriver@space101fm.org. Love to hear from you. Questions, comments, concerns, requests, anything. A length of pipe. Holly Golightly. British, phenomenal musician. Bridges the gamut of genres. Garage, rock and roll, rockabilly, country, does it all. Crazy. Nick Curran and the Nightlifes. Crazy mixed up world. Crazy.
1: Crazy.
0: Crazy. And the Flat Duo Jets. We just lost Dexter Rom Weber, lead singer, founder of the Flat Duo Jets. Just last year. Was so influential to artists like the White Stripes and so many others. And was influenced by artists like the Blasters. So, it's a circle. All we can do is help each other continue with the journey of rock and roll. Okay? So let's be nice to each other and lift us up. You know, one thing that helps me, believe it or not, well, I'll let the retrobates tell you about it. Here we go. You're up the river.

starting off that last set, the Flaming Stars, Shake This Shack. Obviously a cover of Sid King and the Five Strings, Shake the Shack Tonight. Formed in 1994 in Camden, London, by lead singer and ex-Galleon Drunk drummer Max Desharnais, guitarist Johnny Johnson, Mark Hosking, and bassist Paul Dempsey, with Joe Whitney on the drums, took their name from an Elvis Presley film title. Hope you dug it. I sure did.

0: Excuse me, am I wrong about that? Let me back up. No, that's right. Yeah, I'm okay. I'm okay. Yay! Yay! Okay, Sean Mencher. Right after that, it's the beat. The beat. The beat. From High Noon. You know High Noon. Sean Young, Sean Mencher. All those great, great musicians. One of the original U.S. bands to really, really bring back the traditional rockabilly sound. All right, Blue Moon Boys. You can pick that one up off the Make That Rockabilly Roll LP mini album. From 1989. Pink Cadillac. And the Cumberland Runners. Kentucky Moonshine. I won't say it's the best kind, but I've had it. It's alright. From 2007, you can check them out on Spotify, I guess. There's actually an old bluegrass country band called Cumberland Run or something, you know, that I looked it up once upon a time and I've forgotten about it. But there's another Cumberland Runners something or other band around somewhere. Well, they used to be like 150 years ago. But just saying. God, it's like 170 years ago now, isn't it? Crazy. Okay, well, now for something completely different.
1: Little Hand says it's time to rock and roll.
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I'm not sorry, folks, to be honest with you. That was, of course, Deadbolt. You cannot mistake their sound. Ever. She's a snake. If you ever have a chance to see them live, go do it. They're fun. They've had a slew of records on Mondo and Headhunter. We also have the Crewmen in there, which I didn't know this until just tonight, that when they were first a band back in the early 80s, 82, I believe, their piano player was Carl Sonny Leyland, who is a super nice guy. I've met a couple times. And then they changed styles to more of a psychobilly, like you just heard. Doing Devil's Daughter. And then Big Red Goad out of Canada. Jim Goad. Oh, excuse me. He's an American guy. Is that right? I don't know. I'm getting my facts mixed up. That was Diesel Smoke and Dangerous Curves. Anyway, regardless, it was a Red Simpson song. I know that for a fact.

And we had Hank Williams III, a.k.a. Sheldon Williams, doing Lowdown off the Low Broken Driftin' album, I believe it was. A lot of people give him guff. I don't know why, because that guy's a bad MFA. Just say that. Okay? So just leave him alone. Let him do his thing. He's trying to be the grandson of the greatest. And he does some awesome stuff as well. So just let him do it. Okay? Let him live his life. Internet trolls, if you have a problem, come talk to me. I'll take care of you. That's it. All right. We got a couple more for you. Like this one. I played a Paladins cover earlier of Daddy Yar. Let's play some actual Paladins now. The long way. No. Back up. Let's go with some Crazy Joe and the Mad River Outlaws, R.I.P. 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

0: right, that's going to do it for me here on Up the River, Space 101.1, KMGP, LPFM, Magnuson Park, and www.rockabillyradio.net. That was Schizo doing I Abide, and I Do Abide. By whatever you guys want me to play, and women and ladies. Equal opportunity here on Up the River. Glendora, Bird Dog. I think they're Finnish. As I am finished right now. Two Tons of Steel doing Car Seat. Long Way to Town, The Paladins. All in that last set of rockin' tunes here on Up the Rivers. Thank you so much for joining me. If you want to reach out and touch someone, you can touch me. I won't complain. 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And then after Mike Fuller is Tom Head and Heads Up, the All Surf Show, here on Space 101.1 KMGP LPFM Seattle. Stay tuned. Grab that knob. Rip it off. You don't need to change it. We're all good. You'll hear me next week. I love you all.
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Well, usually by now I've told you what's coming up on the Jet Set, but I've received so many emails asking what our theme song is that I finally decided to let it play out. That's the great Joe Jackson and the Jet Set from his 1986 album, Big World.

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I'm Mike Fuller, and I spent most of the 80s on the radio playing new wave, punk, and related styles. And not surprisingly, that's a pretty succinct description of what this show is all about. Just ahead, I have music from Split Enz. I've got the Cocteau Twins and the Dead Boys. But that's then, and this is now. So let's keep the tunes jumping out of your speakers with The Cure and Why Can't I Be You on Space 101.1. 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

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And I looked it up. 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You heard The Cure just before that, and we began with Joe Jackson. 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In this modern age, there's no reason to put up with static. This next song is a collaboration between Gary Numan and Bill Sharp, who plays keyboards in the UK jazz, funk, post-disco R&B band Shack Attack. Of course, back in the K-Jet days, there was no internet, and we were left wondering who the heck this Sharp guy was who was teaming up with Gary Numan. Now that you know, I can play it for you. Here's Sharp and Numan with Change Your Mind on Space 101.1, The Jet Set.

teach you on the game zone. This time it's your decision. We're into something new. I know that I'm sinking. The way you all can see. Time that I was thinking of no one else but me.

Save it all, boy.

That's Belfast singer-songwriter Andy White and the Soldier's Sash from his 1986 album Rave On with Andy White here on Space 101.1. Split Ends were just before that with the story of when they met Sandy Allen, who at 7'7" was in fact the world's tallest woman, just like it says at the beginning of the song. Well, I've been posting lots of cool concert and record ads from the early 80s on our Facebook page, The Jet Set Radio. Check them out. They really are cool. And while you're there, please like the page. Ready to go next, I have the pride of Grangemouth, Scotland. Well, if you don't count the oil refinery. Here's Cocteau Twins and Carolyn's Fingers. 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

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Would it still have been a hit with the original title? 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Also in that set was the Mekons with Ghosts of American Astronauts. 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Thank you. Well, after that kind of ethereal set, let's rock it up a little bit, kicking off with another band that I can't believe I've never played on the show. And this one's going out to Brian. Here's the Dead Boys with Sonic Reducer on the Jet Set. 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

Space 101.1 FM, those are the Plimsolls in My Life Ain't Easy. We also heard Ultravox from their 1977 debut album. Song was called Saturday Night in the City of the Dead. Not Saturday Night, Saturday Night. That is why they're artists. I'm Mike Fuller, your pal on the radio, and coming up very soon, it's my local pick of the week from Maurice and the Clichés. Right now, though, here's Firehose for the singer of R.E.M. on the Jet Set. 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

From September 1981, that's Depeche Mode and Just Can't Get Enough. It was the final Depeche Mode single to be written by founding member Vince Clarke, and it was the biggest hit of their career up to that point. R.E.M. did Catapult, and we kick things off with For the Singer of R.E.M. by Firehose. As if I wouldn't play some R.E.M. after a song about R.E.M. I mean, they kicked me out of the Broadcasting Hall of Fame. Of course, they'd have to kick me in first. I hope you're tuned in to Space 101.1 every Saturday because it's jam-packed with great shows. Coming up after me at 9, it's 2 hours of totally shredding surf with Heads Up, and then doo-wop Heaven at 11 with Story Untold. I'll be honest, Charlie Sexton's solo career wasn't a smashing success, but he's proved his talent many times over as a studio musician and as a longtime member of Bob Dylan's backing band. Here's his best-known song, 1985's Beats So Lonely. 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

Danielle Dax and Cat House here on Space 101.1. Charlie Sexton right before that. Still ahead, Elvis Costello and my local pick of the week. 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Thank you. I think it's time for some ska. 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

0: Space 101.1. That was a top five UK hit for Elvis Costello and the Attractions in early 1980. I Can't Stand Up for Falling Down. Two of my favorite nuts just before that, John Otway and Wild Willie Barrett with Really Free. And that one was actually a hit in the UK too, reaching the top 40 in December 1977. Don't forget to check out the show on Facebook at the Jet Set Radio. And please, please, please tell your friends about the show and about Space 101.1. Because, you see, our marketing budget is approximately, let's see now, 2 carry the 1 times the square root of pi. Oh, yeah, 0. Our marketing budget is 0, so we can really use your help. Thank you. It's time for my Northwest pick of the week, and we're going up to Vancouver, BC for Maurice and the Clichés. Besides making great music, they also made cameo appearances in a weekly improvised theater show up there called The West End. From their great album C'est la vie, here's Maurice and the Clichés with Softcore on Space 101.1 FM.
1: Cher monsieur éditeur, je suis une jeune fille. 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

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You win.

Space 101.1 with the Vibrators and 24-Hour People. Before that was the Cuban Heels with their cover of the Petula Clark classic, Downtown. When the Scottish punk band Johnny and the Self-Abusers broke up, half the members formed that band, the Cuban Heels. And the other half? Well, they didn't do too bad for themselves, forming Simple Minds. Both of those songs came out in 1978. Well, the LP in KMGP LP FM Seattle stands for low power, and it is true that we broadcast with about the same power as a light bulb. 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I feel like I don't play enough Squeeze, so let's correct that right now. Here's their classic Pulling Muscles from the Shell, and this one's going out to our next-door neighbors at NOAA, the National Oceanic and Atmospheric Administration. They really are our neighbors. 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They do.

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way. 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

From 1980, that's the UK band Bleeding Hearts on the Jet Set with This Is The Way, Okay. Nick Lowe and Cruel To Be Kind just before that. 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Years ago, when I worked in college radio with Kim Thiel, who would later go on to rock mega stardom in Soundgarden, he turned me on to Prince, which was cool because Prince was still mostly unknown at that time. Am I name dropping? Maybe. I don't know. Does it matter? Here's Delirious on the Jet Set, Space 101.1 FM.

Space 101.1 FM with Love is the Law from the suburbs. The Waitresses did the theme song from the early 80s sitcom Square Pegs just before that. Well, sometimes I talk really fast, and sometimes I don't make much sense. So if you heard something that you liked but you missed the song title or the artist, just go to the show's Facebook page, the Jet Set Radio. That's the Jet Set Radio, because I post the playlist when each show is over. While you're checking it out, please like the page. Thank you. Our next song mentions a Chinese restaurant in Soho called Li Ho Fook. I had a chance to eat there one time, and I have to admit that other than being in this next song, it was not a very memorable experience. I hope that's not too mean, but they're no longer in business anyway. Wow, that was a really roundabout way of introducing a song. Here's the Warren Zevon classic, Werewolves of London, on Space 101.1 FM. 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

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It's Down Under. I saw them at the Seattle Center Arena in 1983 with Stray Cats opening up. I miss that place. Did you check out that show too? You can email me, mfuller@space101fm.org. The Jam did Monday just before that. And I hope you're going to stay tuned for Heads Up. It's a wild ride with 2 hours of the best surf music around. And then at 11, the best in doo-wop on Story Untold. I'm Mike Fuller, your pal on the radio, saying thanks for listening. And I hope that you'll join me next time for the next episode of The Jet Set. I think you're going to like this last one. Here's the Human League. Love Action. I Believe in Love. 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

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This is Heads Up with your host, Carmen Gia, on Space 101.1, KMGP LP FM, Seattle. 2 hours of surf music, music that is unencumbered by messy vocals. Surf music is dripping out of every Fender Jaguar on the globe. Tonight we are going to hear tunes from Scotland, Mexico, Belgium, Italy, France, Netherlands, and the US of A. We are featuring music of Green Cookie Records. Green Cookie is based out of Greece and has a sizable amount of great bands. We're going to hear a bunch of that right after our theme song, Tom Head Rides Again, by the awesome Delstroyers.

Yummy. That was Dinosaur Ghost doing Playing With Its Food. That was One Dark Set we had there. Started with our theme song by the Destroyers, followed by Oceans of Blood by Los Surfistas Muerto. What is that? The Dead Surfers? Pretty cool. And then followed by Rum Hammered by the Del Vikings, and then Dinosaur Ghost doing that great tune. I've loved them for a while. I don't think they're still doing their thing. I don't get to see any new stuff of theirs, so that's a shame. They were fun. They're probably all in other surf groups. That's what usually happens with these guys. It's not all going to be dark tonight, but I had an itching. So follow along on my Facebook page. Heads up with your host, Carmen Gia. Thanks for listening.

Light is not normally a bad process until we've got the beer finished. At that point, light interacts with the components from the hops to create mercaptans. This is called light struck or skunky beer.

Cool. What an eclectic set, huh? Yes, and all those tunes come under the banner of surf instrumentals. I just think it's wonderful the difference in each band just in that set, and I have another hour and a half of music to go here, folks, so hold on. The Fuzzillas opened that set with a fun tune, Dos Chapitos. They're from London, UK. That was followed by The End of the Global Club by El Supernaut from Finland, Trace Palmas from Los Twangers from Mexico, and Skunked Beer from Lightstrux from Brazil. Thanks for listening. This is Heads Up with your host, me, Carmen Guia.

That was the Tremolo Beer Gut. They put on quite a party. So Genki Genki Panic from Chattanooga, Tennessee, opened up that set with Ghouls on Film, followed by WJLP, who, like me, is a big fan of Mel Brooks. The initials stand for William J. LePetitmane, a character in Blazing Saddles. That was followed by the Madeira performing Hail Poseidon live, and then the Tremolo Beer Gut doing Son of a Bitch, also live. Next up, some oldies but goodies. Thanks for listening. This is Heads Up on Space 101.

Oh, I like that. So different. That's very cool. That set started with two oldies from Tom Star and the Galaxies off the Lost Legends of Surf Guitar 3, followed by King of Hawaii, I love that tune too, and Rubens and the Baroncillos with All That Whistling. That was very great. This is Heads Up with your host, Carmen Ghia, on Space 101.

We started that set with the Larry Storch Trilogy. If you don't know who Larry Storch is, look him up. Great guy, crazy guy. Lived through some pretty crazy times as a beatnik and then a hippie. He was on F Troop. Yeah. And then we heard Playa Pistola by Pollo de Mar off the Spaghetti Volume 1. Duck, you suckers. Then we heard Toro Jones do Lighthouse Point and Humanga Danga perform Kesik Havasi or something like that. Cool beat to that one. Next up is our tribute to Green Cookie Records. This is Heads Up with your most appreciative host, Carmen Gia, on Space 101, KMGP LP FM, Magnuson Park. 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

All those great tunes were off of the Green Cookie compilation disc, A Surfin' Journey to Atlantis. We started with Goggle A, then heard tunes from Wu-Tang, The Surfin' Barmaids, and we finished up with that great tune from the Insect Surfers. Compilation discs are a great way to test the waters of surf. There are so many bands, sounds, and genres. I look to compilations to help cut through the fog. More Green Cookie coming up. This is Heads Up on Space 101.

Sweet. Los Venturas from Belgium opened that set. They're a great live band. I got to see them at the annual Surf Guitar 101 convention in Torrance, California, a couple of years ago. Jeff Hansen, also known as Big Tiki Dude, is the promoter and head cheese for the event. He really has his finger on the pulse of surf all over the globe and invites several international bands to play his 12-hour shindig held in August every year. Thanks for hanging with me tonight. This is your most humble host, Carmen Ghia, on Space 101.

0: Sweet.
1: So the Phantom Four opened that set with Cinquenta Anno. And oh, I know, you think you heard words. Those weren't words. I couldn't understand a thing, so I just called that another surf instrument. They were followed by Speedball Jr. performing the classic Bambora, and that closes the last of our salute to Green Cookie Records. The head henchman from Scotland closed that set.

Spooky. That was spooky. That was El Escorpión by Los Surfistas Muertos from County Wicklow, Ireland, for crying out loud. Surf is everywhere, man. Magic Number started that with Final Frontier. They are from Texas Beach, Virginia, followed by Lightstrucks doing Salado Violento and Maracapi from Os Aquamans, both from Brazil. We're going to go out with some great surf from Germany and Russia. Check out my Facebook page for the whole set list. This has been Heads Up with your host, Carmen Dia, on KMGP LP FM Space 101.1. Thanks for listening. 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

So I guess I'm under understand that you're a mean, mean man. I'll remember that. You are down in the trench on Space 101.1. I am Fish with an F. We kicked that set off with Deep Sleep by Chance Halliday off of my favorite compilation, three-disc compilation of Halloween Nuggets. After that was Hot Rod Mama by Los Creepers. And if anybody can tell me what they said, please send me an email at down at the trench 19 at gmail.com. Then it was the Rumble Kings with Didn't Want to Do It, But I Guess He Had To. And then finally, Danny Dean and the Home Wreckers with Mean, Mean Man. Those last three were from the Attack of the Hot Rod Zombies compilations. And I'm going to have something more from that compilation tonight. Something that's a little more edited, if you would say. But let's not slow things down. Time to rock the graveyard.

Jack Morningstar. And if your name is going to be Morningstar, you're going to be doing music like this. And then it was Wombi Zombie by the Teardrops and Billy Taylor, not to be confused with Billy Taylor and the Teardrops, I suppose. And after that was Voodoo Doll by Glenda, Glenn. So was her name Glenda, and or someone has a fixation with Ed Wood, or it, basically it sounded like someone's drunk aunt at a beat poetry session. And then we finally closed that off with Exotic by the Sentinels off the Surf Monsters compilation. Let's keep this party going.

had a little traditional surf music for you with that tiny little block there. This is The Trench, I Am Fish, and that first song, despite what it sounds like, is called Wipeout by The Impacts. And it is not that Wipeout, but it is still a pretty good song. After that was Surf Session at Sunset. I had to work on trying to say that before I came on here, by Power Jive. And then finally, a really familiar surf track, Surf Rider by The Lively Ones. Probably one of the most famous ones out there, not done by Dick Dale. As I said before, you're in The Trench, I Am Fish, and it is time to go down into... Well, actually, no. We're still in The Trench. Little time for Do You Care? Frankenstein Edition, the novel. Do you care that Mary Shelley wrote her gothic classic Frankenstein just as 18 years old during a rainy 1816 ghost story contest in Switzerland? Do you care that the monster never had a name? It was just known as the creature or the thing. And do you care that there was no hunchback assistant ever existence in the book? It is actually a product of a stage play in 1823. Anyway, that was a little bit of Do You Care? And while we are on the topic of the lovely Mary Shelley, let's hand this set over to the ladies, if you will.

And that was a spectacular set down here in the trench. The ladies down here in the trench with Fish with an F. We kicked that little set off with Ribcage Mambo by Frenchie off of the Always Incomparable Halloween Hootenanny compilation. After that was Freaks in Uniforms by the Horror Pops, a big favorite of mine off of their album Bring It On. And then it was Liquor Store by Devil Doll, which, by the way, is a song that my band has. Did I mention I'm in a band? Yeah, I guess I am. Yeah. And like one of the first times I actually did a little editing software to hide the naughty words, because, you know, I don't want this station to lose its license. And then finally it was Psycho by Imelda May, good old school throwback singer. Yes. Anyways, I don't really mention the station that much, but it is a really cool station. This is all volunteer. It's all donations. 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Listen to the great stations on there besides mine. And if you feel the need, throw a little money their way. They'd really appreciate it. And let's continue this in the trench with the Fish with an F.

Night Stalker on the way. He wore a mask of death, silver gray. And everywhere the Night Stalker trips, seven bloodhounds go-go in his crypts. His cold heart with killing blood was damp. He lit her face with a brimstone lamp. And the Night Stalker for fuel was shoveling bones, while the furnace rang with a thousand

atomic boiler was filled with teenage dreams, broken hearts and shattered dreams, each foolish friend in his own way, like her, had let real love walk away. 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And out of the nightmare arose a scream, as if the Night Stalker were making the scene. 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

0: sure to bring your death certificate if you decide to join us. Make final arrangements now. 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
1: That is always one of my favorites, even as a kid. That was our final set tonight, everybody. Thank you for coming out. We kicked that off with The Chiller by the Vic Plaaty Quartet, and then Teddy Durant. I want to find more stuff on this guy. His voice is amazing with The Night Stalker. And then our first little local talent here. Great band, great people, good friends of ours. Minor Keys doing their own little version of the classic piano piece by Erik Satie, No Scene. Number one. And if you don't know what that is, look it up. It's fantastic. It's imagine a Kafka novel put to song. That's pretty much what that is. And yeah, it's time to go. And as we ascend to the surface, careful not to do it too quickly to avoid the bends, we leave the trench for another week. Thank you again for joining me in the deep blue for your weekly dose of melodic mayhem and madness. We shall convene next week for more of the same. Hey, for requests, complaints, and insults, please email me at thetrench19@gmail.com or follow me in my whatever I'm doing on Instagram with Down in the Trench 19. That is that handle. For Space 101.1 KMGP LPFM, I am Fish with an F, wishing you well and to stay spooky.

Tony Middleton and the Willows with Church Bells May Ring here on Story Untold. My name is PJ Nose, and a couple of hours ago, the freakiest thing happened to me. I was eating and having a conversation, and I don't know, but I ended up choking. It was scary. I'm okay. I was able to cough it up, but my voice took a beating, and I don't think I'm going to be able to do too much talking. I've got to be honest with you. So I think what I'm going to do for this week is... I'm not going to talk much, if at all. I'm going to play you a bunch of big hits. Songs that you would all recognize. Because I don't want to play rare songs that you might love, and then you have no idea what I'm playing, you know? I like to announce the songs that I play. And if I can't announce them, I might as well play big hits, so this way you're not left wondering what it is you're listening to. Without further ado... let's get this interesting show kicked off with Vito and the Salutations, Unchained Melody.

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0: Vicky. 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
1: Sylvia, I'm helpless without you, dear. I just wish your little heart could hear what's in my heart.

The Monotones with the Book of Love. Well, everybody, it is time for Story Untold to come to an end for this week. We'll be back next week. Same station, same time. Again, sorry I wasn't talking today. A couple hours before the show, I choked on some food, and my throat just, it hurts a lot, so that's why I haven't been talking, and I've been playing all these hits. Anyway, like I said, we'll be back next week. Same station, same time. Closing out, here's Roger Ridley with his excellent version of Tears on My Pillow.

What's gonna eat? 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Only think straight in my dreams. 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
1: 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This is the title track from my last album. It's called Pieces of Sky.

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running wild turns volatile. Remember how we painted our house just like my grandparents did? 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Should have seen the signs. Well, talking with my mother, she said, "Where'd you find this guy?"

Good morning. I'm Walt from the View Ridge neighborhood. 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
1: This is American Roots. Blues, it's a universal solvent in music. With roots in the rural South, gone urbane, and finally global. There's blues and jazz, R&B, roots rock and soul, country, Cajun, Zydeco, Latin, funk, hip-hop, rock, and pop. Even gospel has blue notes. Mahia Jackson loved Bessie Smith. Duke Ellington made his mood indigo. This hour, just a few styles inclusive of blues. Remembering that the mystery and power of blues originates with people at the bottom. Singing to pass the harsh workday or turning pain into joy on Saturday night. Stomping the blues. Here are two encounters with blues. First, Lead Belly from Mooringsport, Louisiana, playing 12-string guitar. 1943, with Sonny Terry of Greensboro, Georgia, on mouth harp. It was a radio favorite then. And now, on American Roots.

0: longtime Chicago guitarist Buddy Guy. First time I met the blues. 1960 for Chess Records. He started on a one-string instrument on the side of the family's sharecropping house in Letsworth, Louisiana. The song is by Little Brother Montgomery from Kentwood, Louisiana, who also plays piano on the session. Before that, we heard Good Morning Blues from Hughie Ledbetter, born up near Shreveport in 1888. Here in New Orleans, cornet player Buddy Bolden was a jazz originator in street parades and dance halls at the turn of the century. Years later, in 1939, Jelly Roll Morton remembered him and others in Buddy Bolden's Blues on American Roots.
1: Thought I heard Buddy Bolden say, "You're nasty, you're dirty, take it away. You're terrible, you're awful.

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I'm gonna beat it out. I mean, give me that money like I explain you.

Ella Fitzgerald and Louis Armstrong, 1957, Learning the Blues, a song written by Dolores Vicky Silvers. It was a big hit for Frank Sinatra in 1955. This version has Oscar Peterson on piano, Ray Brown bass, Louis Belson drums, and Herb Ellis guitar. I love the organ in bluesy jazz, and among the many greats is Dr. Lonnie Smith from Buffalo, New York, who got his first big B3 gratis from a local Italian music store owner who saw the young man's talents. The story is on our website. Check it out. But right now, it's Lonnie's Blues on American

0: Whoa, Lou Rawls and the Big Band, 1963 on Capitol Records. Every day I have the blues, an old song made famous by Memphis Slim. Lou Rawls was a Chicagoan who came up on the gospel music circuit and eventually took Sam Cooke's spot in the Highway QCs. He too went on to secular music and sang the backing vocals for Sam on Bring It On Home to Me. We're back with the classic blues of Bessie Smith, Bob Wills, bluesy Western Swing, and the Pointer Sisters, When American Roots Returns.
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0: I'm Nick Spitzer with our program on a variety of blues styles and influences in other music. Bessie Smith was the Empress of the Blues, the best known of the classic blues women of the 1920s and 30s. Famed for songs that critiqued and intrigued men and women, often with comedic double entendres. Here's one with co-writer Clarence Williams on piano. I Need a Little Sugar in My Bowl on American Roots.

Oakland's Pointer Sisters. Their 1973 song, Sugar. Raised on gospel music, they became known for popular songs with tight harmonies, bluesy pop stylings, and the Alan Toussaint call to action, Yes We Can. Before that, the Western Swing Kingpin, Bob Wills from Turkey, Texas, who mixed country fiddling with blues, jazz, and pop songs in big band arrangements. His way there was Sugar Blues, 1936. It was a tune by Clarence Williams, who worked with Bessie Smith. The father of country music, Jimmy Rogers, was a tubercular railroad brakeman from Meridian, Mississippi. Rogers grew up enamored of blues and early jazz and created a crooning plus yodeling style that captivated white and black audiences. Here's the Blue Yodeler as he was billed in 1928. Never No More Blues on American Roots.

The great original piano rock and roller and country singer from Faraday, Louisiana, Jerry Lee Lewis, who traveled to Memphis Sun Records and made Crazy Arms his first recording, 1956. That was the first and only take of the song that begins with the word blue. Before that, Red Foley from Blue Lick, Kentucky, with Deep Blues, 1952. Cajun music was greatly influenced by blues, even more its Creole cousin called Zydeco. And we've got both coming at you from French Louisiana, about 140 miles west of New Orleans. First from accordion and fiddle player Steve Riley and his Mamou Playboys with Blues de Port Arthur. That city, another few hours west, just across the Texas border, where pleasure or heartbreak come in waltz and two-step time.

0: gone à la maison, about his love gone from the house, from the late Creole blues and Zydeco accordion king Clifton Chenier. Cliff was from near Opelousas, Louisiana, but for many years lived in Texas and recorded Gone à la Maison in Houston with brother Cleveland Chenier on rubboard, Robert St. Julian drums, Joe Morris bass, and Cleveland Keys guitar. When we come back, it's Texas Mexican music in a slow, bluesy mood and accent into upbeat R&B en Español from a guitar singer, Freddie Fender, when the American Roots Blues Tour rolls on.
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0: Jose Maria de Leon Hernandez, also known as Little Joe from Temple, Texas, grew up as the only Mexican family in a black neighborhood. He said, "All I heard every day were black artists. At home, it was country music's great Hanks, Williams, Thompson, and Snow." Joe's biggest influence was fellow Texan Beto Villa, the father of the Orquestra Tejana sound. The result, this 1968 45, Recuerdas, Querido Amigo, Remember, Dear Friend, by Little Joe and the Latin Airs on American Roots.

Freddy Fender, Qué Mala, How Bad, Rock and Roll en Español, sometime before 1960, when he was set up and sent up, we're told, to Louisiana's Angola prison, several years for marijuana possession. Talk about Qué Mala and racism. He was in with Charles Neville and other great musicians. The song, part of a long Chicano love of R&B, was credited to Eddie Con Los Shades. Eddie was Freddy, and Freddy was Baldomar Huerta from down on the Texas border in San Benito. Here's the funky blues rock sound of War, 1972. The group from Long Beach, California. They started out as the Creators, then joined with Eric Burdon to become War, touring with him in the late 60s and early 70s, featuring Lonnie Jordan on vocals and organ, Howard Scott guitar, Lee Oscar harmonica, B.B. Dickerson bass, Charles Miller saxophone, and Harold Brown on drums.

Trick Bag, an iconic New Orleans song from guitarist Earl King, 1977, with brothers George and Bob French on bass and drums, David Lasty and Clarence Ford on saxophones, all about the blues situation with voodoo overtones being put in a trick bag. We wanted to get back to New Orleans for that song because our guest live next hour is Little Freddie King, who credits Earl King as one of his local heroes in a song called Tough Frog. You can listen for that. Our program is produced in collaboration with our colleagues in the School of Liberal Arts at Tulane University, with support from the National Endowment for the Arts, the New Orleans Tourism and Culture Fund, and Jim Hart in Chicago. I'm Nick Spitzer, and this is American Roots from PRX, Public Radio Exchange.

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1: I'm Nick Spitzer, and this is American Roots, live in concert and conversation at Marinese Studios in New Orleans, just down the river from the French Quarter.

Blues guitarist and singer Little Freddie King was born Freed Martin, a sharecropper's son from Macomb, Mississippi. He hopped a freight train for New Orleans when he was 14 years old. King's traveled a long, tough road filled with hurt, heartbreak, and jail time. Early on, he acquired the nickname Rough and Tumble. Little Freddie King has run for his life from a lady with a knife. They reconciled. He's played clubs like the Bucket of Blood, and not too long ago, he had a pretty bad bike accident. The always dapper, dressed to the nines, Freddie believes as much in the power of the blues as in the power of the Lord for healing. It's Little Freddie King and Band on American Roots Live.

0: right. Little Freddy, so good to see you.
1: You too, man. I'm really, really proud to see you.
0: Mm-hmm. Yeah. Love that song, Can't Do Nothing.
1: Can't do a thing, man.
0: Sometimes it is that way. So, Freddy, when did blues become part of your life? I mean, when do you remember first hearing it or feeling there's something out there called the blues?
1: Well, actually, I was around about 5 or 6 years old, and my daddy, he used to play the guitar and when he get off from work on the porch. And I would sit there and watch him play all the time. And I said, I wished I could play. So I built up my nerve. I said, Dad, I want you to learn me how to play. He said, boy, I can't learn you how to play. You have to learn how to play yourself. He said, but I can show you 3 chords. So he showed me those three chords, and I didn't forget it. So when I wound up self-teaching myself, then I wound up using the same 3 chords.
0: Yeah. Well, it looked like you learned your lesson pretty well.
1: Really good. Really good.
0: You made it to 80 years this year, so you've been at it for a while.
1: That's the truth. I'm telling you, I've been scratching like an armadillo.
0: How does an armadillo scratch?
1: Man, he scratched a big, big deep hole. When he get it deep enough, then he run down there and ball up in and chill out.
0: When he needs to get away from the troubles of life, I guess, yeah. We'll catch up just a little bit more, but I see we got a tune here called Tough Frog. What does a tough frog do?
1: Well, actually, he's so tough, that hide is so tough on him. He's kind of must be cousin to the crocodile.
0: Uh-huh.
1: You can't fry him. You got to pawball him for it.
0: I was going to say, if push came to shove, I think I'd rather wrestle the frog than the crocodile. All right, make him welcome one more time, Little Freddie King and the band.

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Decided I would drop in there.

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So they would sit down there. They was thinking.

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got cantaloupe.

0: is American Roots Live. If you just joined us, it's Little Freddie King. We're going to stay right in the barnyard and the swamp and jump from the tough frog to the chicken dance.
1: Yes, indeed. I used to run into all them frogs out there, and after it come a hard rain, and when it get dust dog, then they be crying for more rain.
0: Yeah.
1: So I said, now they begging for more rain, that's going to make me have the blues more bad.
0: A little closer to the house in the barnyard, we got the chickens, huh?
1: Exactly.

0: The Chicken Dance. Little Freddie King and band with a song for all you chicken lovers and cluckers out there. Coming up, more conversation and deep blues from New Orleans with Little Freddie when American Roots returns.
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0: We're live at Marini Studios with Little Freddie King, an old school blues man from Macomb, Mississippi, who lives in New Orleans' Ninth Ward. Little Freddie is a great teller of tales. During the session, we talked about his comings and goings in music, and I asked about the story behind his homemade first guitar.
2: I made a guitar because my dad beat me for breaking strings on his guitar.
3: Oh, yeah, that's pretty tough,
2: love.
3: So
2: that definitely graduated me, made sure that I stay away from his guitar. And so my mama said, "Sonny, you want to go to the store for me?" I said, "Yeah, mama, I'll be glad to." I run to the store for my mom, and on my way back, here come two big shots in a big Fleetwood Cadillac and blow dust all over me. And when the dust settled, you know, in the country, how them dirt roads, when the dust settled down, then I could see the back of the car. And I see they throw something out the window. And when I went on down there where it was and looked down the ditch, it was a cigar box. I said, "Look here, that's just what I need, so I won't catch no more hoofs, and I'm gonna make my own guitar." So I made my guitar out of the Big Shot cigar box.
3: Is that right? And what'd you use for strings?
2: So the horsefly lit on the horse, you know, and bit it. And then I heard the way he was switching his tail and stomping his feet. It made a sound. I said, "Oh, I wonder what that sound on my guitar made." So I went and pulled a string out, put on there.
3: The horse hair.
2: And the horse hair out of the tail.
3: Yeah.
2: And it made a sound. And I kept going back and forth, and I pulled a great big bald spot in that horse's tail back there. And I said, "Oh, I'm going to get another beating because I know I can't put the broken hair back in the horse's tail."
3: But you got that guitar working, that cigar box guitar. You got a horsehair strings on it.
2: Right, that's what got me going.
3: I love it. And it kept you going, though. Today we got electrification and all these other things.
2: That's the truth. Makes it much better.
3: I know that you you deal a lot in your blues with love, lost, and found. And I see you got a song called "Standing at Your Door."
2: Exactly. Standing out there at the door, and she don't want to open the door. She left me out there howling like a hound.

0: Little Freddie King, I noticed you singing there a little about Highway 61.
1: Right.
0: Yeah.
1: Was my regular route.
0: Well, so many people got on that route and went up to Chicago or Detroit, but you came the other way. You came down 61 and you took the took a freight train.
1: But it was on the rail.
0: Yeah, I know. I was going to say. So you didn't get right on 61. You got right on the boxcar.
1: That's the only way I could get back. Because I didn't have bus fare. So I used to hear my dad always talk about him and Uncle Babe and them whatnot. When they get stranded and have money, they would hobo the train. Mm. I said, now if my dad and them did it, why I can't do it? So that's what put it in my head, you know, brainwashed me with it. So that's how I wind up hitchhiking the train on down.
0: Is it hard to get on a moving freight train?
1: Yes, indeed. And the reason it made it 10 times harder, that was my first time around trying it. And I know that I was going to jail.
0: You figure the railroad bulls will catch you or police
1: right,
0: in the city,
1: they
0: whatever?
1: They're going to catch me and put me in jail. And so I happened just in time to look out the car door and that Booker T. Washington High School. I said, well, I got to get off now. I got to bail off now because the next stop is the train station. Then I know they was going to put me in jail. So I jumped off in that man like Superman. And I thought, sure, everything was going to be cool. And when I hit the ground, I was like a spinning top.
0: Yeah.
1: Tore all my little jeans off of me, just scar dragged me every which way.
0: Mm.
1: And when I come back to my senses, I said, Lord, Lord, what a rough job my dad and them used to do.
0: You know, you did a song about love, trying to find love, and there's a lot of songs in the blues about romance. There's a few about finance, too. You got a song called Pocket Full of Money.
1: Yes, indeed. I had a pocket full of money. And I'm telling you the truth, I didn't have sense enough to keep it in my pocket.
0: Uh-huh.
1: When I run into them, the right one, then I dump my pocket to them.
0: So it was romance and finance. All right.

0: Yeah, Little Freddie King here on American Roots Live at Marini Studios. Freddie, I see you got a skeleton hanging from your microphone stand there.
1: Yeah, man, that's Dr. Bone there.
0: Yeah.
1: He always loved to help me sing. He really been through some tribulation there, just like me.
0: Yeah,
1: he
0: I know.
1: He's getting his arm broke. He's always getting shot and getting his head busted with hammers.
0: Yeah. Yeah, the blues has helped you heal.
1: He is a strong blues man, and he's been, a real dependable singer.
0: Yeah. Well, I mean, next to that skeleton, you're looking fairly good. You got the multicolored jacket, the red guitar, the shades, the Panama hat.
1: Kind of correspond, kind of match.
0: Yeah, man, it all looks good. You got a little leopard spot there down in your patent leather shoes. Everything looks good. Little Freddie, you got a song called Born Dead. We were talking about skeletons that are living. So what is Born Dead?
1: Well, Born Dead, see, a man in Mississippi have to work so hard and everything.
0: Uh-huh.
1: And said you just might as well be bone dead. You wouldn't have to do all that hard work.
0: Mm. Yeah, you can jump right past it and go on to the other side.
1: Exactly.
0: All right. Little Freddie King and the band.

0: Little Freddie King, born dead, singing about the deep troubles and attitudes in Mississippi, where he was born in 1940. We'll be back walking the blues with Freddie in 60 Clicks when American Roots returns.
1: This is Jane Wong, and you are listening to Space 101.1.
0: I'm Nick Spitzer, and this is American Roots Live from New Orleans' Marigny Studios, down by the riverside, with guitarist and singer Little Freddie King. Let's get back to the blues with a parade strut that Freddie calls his blues second line. It's Walking with Freddie on American Roots.

0: Walking with Freddie. The whole world is walking with Freddie right now.
1: Good.
0: Yeah. We're all walking along. Look, Freddie, I see you got a song that addresses the tough stuff on the street here, Crackhead Joe.
1: Uh-oh.
0: Yeah, that's not a Macomb, Mississippi blues.
1: No.
0: That's a big bad city blues.
1: Right, it was right down there in the ghettos there on Parker Street.

0: as bad crackhead Joe.
1: Mm-hmm. Taking on the city life with the blues there.
0: That's the truth.
1: Letting people know what is happening. You know, before we go, we got a little country tune, but I wanted to mention, you know, we talked about your love of the blues and finding the blues and making your guitar, but you mentioned to me that you used to listen to the Grand Ole Opry growing up.
0: Right. I used to love to hear the Grand Ole Opry. I used to love my boy Roy Clark.
1: Oh, guitar playing. Great.
0: All them guys was really good.
1: Uh-huh.
0: I wouldn't miss them.
1: But, you know, one of the things I remember on the old Grand Ole Opry was D. Ford Bailey used to play the fox hunt.
0: Uh-huh.
1: And he represented really the only African-American on the Opry consistently for a long time. And,
0: and
1: you know, there were some troubles and bitterness and then finally reconciliation. But he was famous for playing the fox hunt. And I noticed that you do the fox hunt.
0: Right.
1: Now, is that something you heard on the Opry, or did you pick it up in the countryside?
0: Something that I put together myself.
1: Oh, a different fox.
0: Uh-huh.
1: A different hunt.
0: I used to listen at my dad would play that.
1: Oh, is that right?
0: It's the hound jumping the fox.
1: Uh-huh. So it comes right out of the family then.
0: Right. It's all the way different, but it still was fox hunt.

Oh yeah, the fox hunt. Little Freddie King on the big red electric guitar, singing and playing the blues with his band. Wacko Wade on the drums, Bobby Lewis harmonica, and Robert Snow bass. Closing out our session at Marini Studios by the Mississippi River in New Orleans. American Roots Live was produced in collaboration with New Orleans Jazz National Historical Park and Tulane University's School of Liberal Arts. Our presenting station is WWNO-FM at the University of New Orleans. Special thanks to National Park Service Ranger Matt Hamsey and Jade Perdue. Recording engineer for Little Freddie King was Rick Nelson of Marini Studios. Thanks to Jason Ryan and Chris Finney at Elephant Quilt Productions for the video version, and Mimi White of White Oak Productions. Our American Roots crew includes Maureen Lochran, Olivia Broslowski, Lauren Callahan, Steve Martin, the late Ken Mills, and Tulane students Gavin Hannenberg, Deja Yisrael, and Aaron Sterling. Thanks to the National Endowment for the Arts for their continued support, as well as the New Orleans Tourism and Culture Fund and Jim Hart in Chicago. 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

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And this is DJ PK with Seattle Soundcheck, a weekly radio show where you hear bands that will be playing live in the Seattle area in the coming weeks, always with a focus on local artists and new releases. We are celebrating Pride Month on Seattle Soundcheck, so let's get things grooving with some fest Seattle 2026 headliner Honey Dijon. Here's Just Friends.

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And you just heard Hercules and Love Affair with Blind. That's a single from 2008 from the New York City-based DJ Andy Butler, whose project is Hercules and Love Affair. Hercules and Love Affair are playing at the Queer Pride Festival in Seattle on Friday, June 26. And kick things off, you heard Honey Dijon. That's new music from Honey Dijon. That song was Just Friends from the trailblazing Chicago-born and raised DJ and producer, who has just returned with their entrancing third studio album, The Nightlife. Honey Dijon is headlining Queer Pride Fest Seattle 2026 on Sunday, June 28th. This is Space 101.1 FM, and you're tuned to Seattle Soundcheck. It is outdoor music season. I just went to my first outdoor show of the year last week, and it was great. It was out at Chateau San Michel Winery. And this next artist is playing there on June 25th. This is Broken Social Scene with 7-4 Shoreline.

You're listening to Space 101.1 FM, and you just heard Photographs of a Cyclone from Portland, Oregon-based artist Sea Rose, who released their new album Death in the Business of Whaling earlier this year. Sea Rose are playing at Seattle's Neptune Theater on June 26th. And before Sea Rose, you heard Hannah Lou with Sunday, another new 2026 song from Bay Area multi-talented artist Hannah Lou. Her debut self-titled album just released on April 10th. Hannah Lou will be in Seattle at Barboza on June 25th. And kicking things off was 7-4 Shoreline from Broken Social Scene, 2005 song. It's one of their most recognizable songs and features Feist on vocals. Canadian indie rock collective Broken Social Scene are playing with fellow Canadians Metric and Stars on June 25th at the Chateau San Michel Winery in Woodinville. All right, this is Space 101.1 FM, and I'm DJ PK here with Seattle Soundcheck, the show where you hear artists that will be gracing Seattle area stages in the coming weeks. 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I always try and put info on the artists I'm playing and where and when you can catch them live. 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Next up is ASAP Rocky with Punk Rocky.

You're listening to Space 101.1 FM, and that was Sweetie from Kokoroko, which is a sweet new record, Tough Times Never Last, from UK's Kokoroko. With that record bounces around Afrobeat, soul, jazz, and more. Catch Kokoroko in Seattle on June 20th at the Neptune Theater. Before Kokoroko, you heard Orquestra Pacifico Tropical, the song El Poder. That's new music from Portland Cumbia Collective Orquestra Pacifico Tropical, who are playing at Clockout Lounge on June 27th. And kicking off that set, you heard Punk Rocky off ASAP Rocky's new release, fourth studio album, Don't Be Dumb, which he released earlier this year. ASAP Rocky is touring to support that album and will be at Seattle's Climate Pledge Arena on June 30th. All right, this is Space 101.1 FM, and you're listening to Seattle Soundcheck. Just as a reminder, Space 101.1 is a volunteer-run community radio station that operates with the support of listeners just like you. 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And let's keep things going. Here's a song from Hooray for the Riff Raff. This is Alibi.

This is Space 101.1 FM, and you're listening to Seattle Soundcheck, where we are celebrating Pride Month on this show. You just heard Portland Town from Heavenly. Heavenly released Highway to Heavenly in February 2026. That's your first new album in 30 years following your 1996 breakup. Yeah, between the reformation of the Softies and now Heavenly, it's a really good time to be a Twee Pop fangirl. The British Quintet will return to the Pacific Northwest to support their first album in three decades. Heavenly will be in Seattle on June 27th at the Crocodile. And kicking off that set was Hooray for the Riff Raff with their 2024 well-known song Alibi. That's a great tune. If you check out the real-time playlist, there's a link to an interview with Alinda Segarra of Hooray for the Riff Raff, where they discuss how their non-binary identity shows up on their 2024 record, The Past Is Still Alive. Hooray for the Riff Raff will be at Chateau San Michel Winery in Woodinville, Washington on June 25th. 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Here's more new local music from Seattle band Terra Cactus. This is Transmisión Clandestina.

That was Patterns from Montreal-based Stars, who will be playing with Metric and Broken Social Scene at the Chateau San Michel Winery in Woodinville, Washington, on Thursday, June 25th. Before Stars, you heard Belle and Sebastian with Get Me Away From Here, I'm Dying, off their 1996 record, If You're Feeling Sinister. Glasgow, Scotland indie pop band Belle and Sebastian will be playing in Seattle's Woodland Park Zoo Tunes concert series tonight, Sunday, June 14th, as part of their 30th anniversary tour of If You're Feeling Sinister. Quasi will be opening for that show. And at the top of the set was Seattle band Terra Cactus with Transmission Clandestina off their 2026 release Collapso. And then you can catch an album release show for Terra Cactus Collapso, which just came out on June 12th at Baba Yaga on Thursday, June 18th. This is DJ PK with Seattle Soundcheck on Space 101.1 FM, Magnuson Park, and everywhere else at space101fm.org. Thank you so much for tuning in today. I hope this program gets you thinking about catching one of the artists you heard on this show today at a live show soon. All right, I'm going to close it out with one of my favorite local records of 2026. This is Seattle band Mount Fog with The Sky Surrounds Us All the Time, and you can catch Mount Fog and Marika Christine performing at Ghost Village Vintage on First Avenue in Belltown on Saturday, 27th. Here's some Mount Fog. We'll see you next week.

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I'm Jess, and you're tuned in to Unslump. Each week, I highlight the latest releases and artists coming to town in the week ahead, luring you out of your music slump, and introducing you to some sick new music. Into the show right now, we're hearing a little band called Gnats. They're a quintet led by two lifelong best friends from Newcastle upon Tyne, and they're documenting the Northeast working class experience through jazz. Out on Gearbox Records and supported by producer, friend, and ex-Black Midi frontman Jordy Greep, who's even featured on a track, this new record, A Great Day in Newcastle, fuses the group's distinct jazz identity with the storytelling acumen of poet Cooper Robeson, who tackles subjects like substance abuse, crime, and toxic masculinity, all atop an incredibly groovy soundtrack. This song called Messy Inn, once again by the band Gnats. So wake up your ears. 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

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You're tuned in to the show Unslump. Happy Sunday. You just heard the song Lovesick by Wishy off the latest Nature's Pill coming out October 2nd via Windspear Records. That group there from Indianapolis, Indiana. That's their first single, and they just announced some tour dates. They're coming to Seattle, actually, August 16th, playing at the Woodland Park Zoo. This is going to be their sophomore album. Vocalist Kevin Crowder says, "Being in an indie band feels bizarre when the world is on fire. What can you do at the end of the day other than carve out some space? At the very least, I have my imagination and I can invite others to join me there. At a certain point, you need to say F it and roll with it." And that's what we're saying this week, F it and roll with it. Right before that, you heard the song Na Na by La Securité off their album Bingo, that coming to us via Mothland Records. They're from Montreal, Quebec, doing egg punk Devo style. This is their second full-length album, and that came out June 12th, just 2 days ago. They're a five-piece, and they implement polyrhythms, counterintuitive chord changes, and subtle melodic and harmonic dissonance. And yeah, I love that one on that song. They're asking simply to be left alone, and many of the tracks on this album saw the group improvising lyrics and catching lightning in a bottle, which I quite like. Coming up on the show today, we've got some good stuff. We've got the first new music in 4 years from an Irish band. We've got a singer finding her voice again after she lost it. And we've got the sad shutdown of the peer-to-peer file service Nina Protocol. I'll be talking about that a little bit later. Coming up next, here comes Gilliband with Giraffe on Space 101.1.

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You just heard the song Phenomenon by Gia Margaret. Gia Margaret actually suffered a vocal injury that kept her from singing for years. And she developed other musical languages, primarily making a lot of ambient music in the style of Ernest Hood. But now her physical voice is back and her artistic voice has been honed, and she's coming full circle here with this album called Singing, her first vocal album since 2018. She says, "There was a time when I really didn't know if I would sing again. So once I healed, there was a lot of internal pressure to come back strong. I didn't know who I was anymore, so it felt like beginning again and reconnecting with these very old, old parts of myself." And that album is gorgeous. It's great, and she'll be playing here at the Fremont Abbey coming up soon. Before that, you heard See You in Hall by Holy Wave off of their latest I'm Dada. They're from Austin, Texas. This album recorded in Ensenada, Mexico. Half of Holy Wave is Mexican with roots in El Paso in the border region. So recording in Ensenada felt intuitive and relaxed. And they worked alongside the experimental duo Laurel Meets the Obsolete at their studio El Derrumbe. And the sessions folded community into the album through its emotional core had already formed over months of pre-production, which is really nice. I like that song. I think it's so expansive. It kind of reminds me of a radio transmission. It's kind of mechanical and immersive, and it really captures the album's central sensation, the act of trying to communicate clearly through static. And before that, you heard Ireland's Gillaband with their latest single, Giraffe. That's their first new music in 4 years, and they have just announced a 2026 tour coming to Seattle, playing at Numos November 1st. It can be a very scattered and sometimes lonely place, feeling unloved and finding it difficult to articulate what I'm actually thinking, says the singer of the band, continuing, "The song's outro indirectly details a kind of confirmation that affection towards me does exist. While I appreciate it, I still find that hard to believe," which is kind of a sad message there, but I think it's something we can all relate to. And that album will be coming to us soon via Rough Trade. You've been listening to Unslump on Space 101.1 FM. This is the show meant to challenge your listening and to show you some new tracks. You can look at unslump.substack.com if you want to read a little bit more about some of the stuff I play on the show. Or you can integrate a digital calendar that myself and DJ PK, also of Space 101.1, keep updated with all these bands coming to Seattle. So if you hear me talk about it and you didn't catch it, you can catch it there. Thanks for listening. Let's keep going. Here comes a remix of a band coming to town soon this week. Here we go.

That was Vince Staples with the song Blackberry Marmalade off Crybaby, the latest album. That there, the first single into the album, Blackberry Marmalade, it functions as the sugar to the medicine. There's a bounce in it and a defiance in the guitar's incessant buzz. All throughout the album, the riffs are muffled but persistent, as if someone tried to smother the guitars under a pillow and they refuse to die. Really cool. I like that song a lot. It's a rock album from a hip-hop artist, and there's a way that hip-hop, moreover black people, have seemed to disappear from mainstream charts over the past year or so in favor of white country rock and pop stars. And so Vince Staples seeks to challenge that through combining both rap and rock, which are historically both genders of rebellion. That one coming to us via Loma Vista Records. And right before that, you heard Just Can't Wait, the Muscle Cars remix from Coco Roco. They're playing this Saturday, June 20th at Neptune Theater. And they're from London. They're a septet, first formed in 2014 when Sheila Maurice Gray

who plays trumpet, flugelhorn, and sings, and Onome Edgeworth, who does percussion, met on an arts trip in Kenya and bonded over their shared tastes in music. A desire to connect young people in the African diaspora with genres like Afrobeat and highlife would also fuel the band's genesis, and you can catch them live here soon. Thanks for listening this week. Let's keep going. We've got next set pretty good stuff, if I say so myself. Here comes Kola with Have Luck Country on Space 101.1 FM.

You just heard the song Look by Funny Games off of the Jokes EP. That one is a sample-driven dance release I found on the great website Nina Protocol, which is sadly shutting down. Nina Protocol was a really cool file-sharing, peer-to-peer alternative to streaming, and it was a great place to find music, and it is ceasing operations at the end of this month. That song and the track right before it, Temporary Love by Paycheck, found on Nina Protocol. So, yeah, I mean, radio is such a great place to find music without streaming, and I just encourage you to think outside the box when it comes to discovery, and it's sad to see this website go, but I'm hoping there will be more like it as people continue to kind of edge away from these evil platforms. Temporary Love, that song by the LA duo Paycheck, it was one of the first songs they ever wrote together, and Jane Penny from the band Tops came over to their house and contributed flute and background vocals to the song, and they met on a patio in Los Angeles at the venue Zebulon in 2020, just before the COVID lockdown. Allison Goldfarb is the lead woman of that band. She's from St. Louis, and she's a filmmaker, and then there's also Jackson McIntosh, who's a member of Tops and Drug Dealer, and a longtime fixture in the Montreal music scene. That band Paycheck, with their album Paycheck, came out June 12th, so this past Friday, and really great stuff. Right before that, you heard the band Cola with the song Havelock Country off of their kind of self-titled album Cost of Living Adjustment, which is what Cola stands for. They're from Montreal, and it is a fitting conceptual framework for their third record because Cola considers, among other things, socialism and rolling the dice of life, and they talk a lot about nostalgia, and they're a very interesting band. They call themselves abstract, oblique, sometimes strange, whatever you want to call it, but also beautiful. And I like that. It seems like they don't take themselves too seriously, but maybe also very seriously. Okay, I've got a few more songs for you this week. Here comes Fruits of Heaven with Golden Ribbons.

You just heard the song The Peace. That's by Underscores. You're listening to Space 101.1 FM, and this is Unslump. That song there from the third album by Underscores called U, letter U, coming to us via Mom and Pop Music. They're mixing dubstep, pop, and they say this album is suited for malls, airports, hotels, and supermarkets. It was written and recorded in multiple cities around the world while touring with Porter Robinson in the spring and Danny Brown in the winter using a convenient recording setup. And Underscores are going to hit the showbox on June 23rd. Right before that, you heard Golden Ribbons by Fruits of Heaven. They're an indie rock band from Baltimore, Maryland, and that's their first single ever. So there's very little known about them so far, but I like that one. And thanks so much for listening this week. Of course, I hope you discovered something new. Keep on listening for Stardate with Bill Henry coming up here right after me. And I'll see you next week. Yeah, from 2 to 3 p.m. Next week's pretty special because it's a special Unslump Brazil episode featuring my Brazilian friend AP, who's going to bring us some really cool tracks coming out of the Brazil scene right now, all of which were released fairly recently. So that will be really exciting. So make sure you're here for that. That's next week at 2 p.m. And until then, I encourage you, please do stay out of the slump.

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1: Stardate June 14th. Lining up an evening planet. After this,
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1: Stardate June 14th. The sun's closest planet is making a pretty good appearance in the early evening. As seen from Earth, it's just about as far from the sun as it ever gets. It looks like a bright star low in the west-northwest beginning shortly after sunset. Mercury is getting ready to cross between Earth and the sun, a point known as inferior conjunction. In the meantime, it'll drop closer and closer to the sun as viewed from Earth. It'll vanish in the twilight in a couple of weeks. Mercury's orbit is carrying the planet closer to Earth. Tonight, it's about 78 million miles away. At conjunction, it'll close to just 53 million miles. On average, Mercury returns to conjunction every 116 days. But the gap varies by more than 10 days in either direction. That's because Mercury's orbit is more lopsided than that of any other planet. When Mercury is closer to the Sun, it moves faster. When it's farther, it moves more slowly. So the gap between conjunctions varies depending on where Mercury is in its orbit when it passes Earth. For the next few nights, look for Mercury as evening twilight fades. Although the planet is bright, it's so low that you need a clear horizon to spot it. It lines up to the lower right of the much brighter planets Venus and Jupiter. And the crescent moon will join the lineup on Tuesday, helping point the way to the little planet. Today's program was made possible by Mercer Caverns in Calaveras County in California's historic gold country. More information at mercercaverns.net. 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

G. Gotten here, and you're listening to Space 101.1 FM, broadcasting right out of Magnuson Park in Northeast Seattle.